0: 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What do you think that works in Mendon?
1: Copy 24/8.
2: 166, that was 136.
1: Timber.
3: Possibly intoxicated as well. It's Geneseo, third call in the district. Livingston County for an ALS ambulance. 4277 Colony Drive. Address off of Hammocks Drive. It's going to be for the 59-year-old that's fallen with an altered level of consciousness, is also intoxicated.
1: 89 from Danville.
3: 6 to 89.
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3: The
4: Morganview Estate, is that BLS or ALS?
3: It was a priority one for a rectal bleed.
4: Okay, I'll be around for that.
3: Gotcha.

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0: 575 Charles Mike Young. 575 CMY. The exit 7 southbound on ramp.
1: Exit 7 southbound on ramp, South Carolina.
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1: Go ahead.
2: Harry Adam Henry, 4537. I'm AH 4537. I have on line with 5 Poplar Hill.
1: 5 Poplar. 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
2: Be fine, Charlie.
0: 10-4.

0: Probably, especially for you, Sunny.
1: Maybe you, Sunny. Come on. Come on, you ready for the next?
0: Go ahead.
1: In the area of 11 Court Street, we got a call about some low-hanging wires across the roadway. 11 Court Street.
0: It's an ongoing issue, but I will check them out.
1: 10-4.
2: 136, dispatch quantity.
1: 136.
2: 463-624-208. Again, 463-624-208. Can you run that New Jersey as well, please?
1: New Jersey as well. We're out at Highland.
3: That's 08-2, you're out at Highland.

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1: 136.
0: In New York, Diana comes back as a non-driver ID only, status suspended, and nothing in New Jersey.
1: Copy. Thanks.

0: Onde você faz essa assistência? 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
2: Victoria, law enforcement, have an update.
1: On vision.
0: Yeah, they're looking for an ETA for the colony drive trip.
1: A9, we're passing exit 6.
0: 10-4.
1: Special 136.
3: 136, cell phone.
1: 4166, if one of you can turn around, Bosch Emergency is calling, reporting there's a white Audi A3 involved in an accident. No further information, they should be at the northbound rest area.
3: We'll both be in route.
1: Perfect. 4161.
0: Pardon?
1: Just passing exit 6.
0: Perfect, thank you.

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0: Yeah, but everything's secure. 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
0: Lincoln, X-ray Lincoln, 7451, LXL, 7451, 408 at Baron.
1: 408 at Baron.
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1: Got me.
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2: Mary Boy George 6729 MBG 6729 Southbound Exit 9.
0: Southbound 9.

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1: Just for your vibes, we're sending EMS to Taco Bell, 135 Franklin Street, for the CO detector activation with multiple people feeling sick.
0: Copy.

0: First message of Danzo Fire and Ambulance to respond to the Taco Bell, 135 Franklin Street. 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You get COM activated with multiple people feeling ill. That's dispatcher to Danzo Fire and Ambulance to respond. 135 Franklin Street to Taco Bell. Get a report of CO detector activated with multiple people feeling ill. And you sound to be on Ops 1.
1: Mary David David 7074 MDD 7074. I'll be 408 at Hoagland and I copy.
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0: especially the 5102. It's going to be a crunch on that. You got about five people that are ill at the location. It is not a CO detector activated. It's a unknown reason.
1: Five one two copies. You want to start the second ambulance precautionary as well.

0: Dispatch at Denzel. Fire Department requesting both ambulances to respond to Taco Bell 135 Franklin Street. Got a report of 5 people feeling ill at the location, unknown cause. Dispatch at Denzel requests for both ambulances to respond. Taco Bell 135 Franklin Street. Got a report of approximately 5 people feeling ill at the location, unknown cause.
1: Location 408.
2: Taco Bell.
0: Since you're clear, you might as well start down that way.
2: You got it. London Roof.
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1: Natalie is going to have a valid Class D good through 2032 out of East Bethany, -29.
2: Copy, thank you.

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0: 0161. Sorry, 282 is on the line.
1: Ask me, what do you got?
0: Suspicious condition, River Road in Caledonia. Tower.
2: 144, expect Spencer.
0: 144.
2: Mary George, item 3455. MGA 3455, we fly the coin farms.
0: Coin.
3: Tower 517, looking for a dispatch. 517, I'll take it. On the way.

0: Right, Spencer, Dan's welcome in. Go ahead, fire dispatch.
1: Chief, at this time you've got one ambulance from Danzo on scene. No answer on the second crew. We got an ALS unit 6264 en route. We've got two ALS ambulances coming out of Allegheny County. Was the closest we had for ALS.
2: Shalom G6166, your status?
1: Just keep us down, Del, thanks.
2: Cody.
0: Every time location, you might be able to cancel all that other stuff.
3: I can get a driver. I can crew share when I get there.
1: Pepper. I was waiting for an update from the chief now and ops one to see what we're actually going to need.
0: Verify one of the fire dispatch. Medicon location says she's good with what we've got. We've got one possible transport. The rest are going to be signed off. You can cancel everything else.
1: Time for it. We'll cancel everything else. Special 6264.
2: That's us. He's coming from Mount Morris, Christian Mount Morris, BM.

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0: 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HTE 4026.
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1: Four.
0: 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Official 126.
2: 26.
0: Did you copy the search of the reg and the RO?
2: 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I got both. Can you send me the next available pill?
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1: Still clearing the house.
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1: What is it?
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1: That's where.
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0: We're going to be on our way from noise to strong.
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3: About a mile south of exit 8 right now.
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1: 215.
2: 42141 Mary Lincoln, 42141 ML. I'll be in Tim's Auto Center parking lot.
1: Tim's Auto Center.
2: Two eight eight two to dispatch.
3: 6645 dispatch. My GPS is saying about 20 minutes.
1: 282, did you copy that?
2: 282, copy. Is Honey Eye Falls closer though, and can we intercept with them?

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1: Fire Dispatcher 2, Highway Falls and ALS unit is being requested to intercept with 282. They're on Dorn Road in the town of Lima with a 65-year-old male that's not alert. As far as Dispatcher 2, Highway Falls and ALS unit is being requested to intercept with 282. They're on Dorn Lane in Lima with a 65-year-old male that's not alert.

0: 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They just called in requesting a fire for a lift assist.
1: Number 2861 route.
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1: 10-8, 215. Sorry, Dispatcher 2, Lima Fire Department, you're being requested at 2275 Doran Road between Gleason and Chase Road in town of Lima. Hit 282 on scene with a 65-year-old male with an alert requesting you for a lift assist. And sorry, Dispatcher 2, Lima Fire Department, being requested at 2275 Doran Road. 282 on scene with a 65-year-old male with an alert requesting you for a lift assist.

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2: Do we have any other EMS or police units close by?
1: Oh, yes.
2: Just gonna need more people to move them.
1: 10-4, we page out the fire department for a lift assist.
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0: 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I'm an 8-minute ETA.
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2: 48.
1: When you clear, Sue Corrin, Desert PD, wishing to file a juvenile complaint.

0: This is Hotel 131 for the party one.
1: 131,
0: yeah. There's Tennessee Street and Federal Road in the town of York. There's going to be two types of trailers that's going to be partially blocking, and then there's going to be a separate vehicle with a four-way and a truck open in the area.
1: Copy.

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Request response on 4 Court Street in the village of Geneseo to the Elizabeth County Jail. You're going to go to the lobby for the 62-year-old female who's currently conscious and breathing who had 2 seizures. 42. And Fire Dispatcher 2, Geneseo for your status VLS ambulance and CHS for an ALS unit. 4 Court Street in the village of Geneseo for the 62-year-old female who's currently conscious and breathing who had 2 seizures. You're going to the lobby. 42.

0: Are you supposed to the 282 status?
1: We're back. We'll take the Genesee seat off.
0: Carry you back and you're going to take the Genesee call. Thank you.
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0: Thank you.
3: 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How far out is it? Honeyway Falls from the scene?
0: Fire dispatch at 5629.
1: 5629, we just got on scene. Coming in now.
0: Copy, they just got on scene. 66 will copy.
3: I copy. I'll swing by to make sure they're all set, and then I'll be back in service.
0: Copy that.

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2: 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Show us how it's wrong.
1: How's it wrong?

0: 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I'm gonna be 15 by 1 and I'll be in route 19.
1: Have you 15 by 1?

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1: 2048.
0: William David John 9594, WDJ 9594, meet northbound 390, exit 4.
1: Northbound exit 4.

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0: Yeah, that's the PD. Throw me reports.
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0: 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Charles William Paul Zebra 306. 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
1: One, two, five, just one second.
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1: 24-8.
0: Kentucky, Victor, Ocean, Sam, 502, VOS, 502, be northbound 390 and 32.
1: Northbound 32.

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1: 36149 to the way. Dispatcher 131 for the Party 1 EMS.
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1: 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Jim McIntyre and Callan for the 30-year-old female having multiple seizures. 2551 Skelly Road.
2: Copy.

For Central 2 City, just for ambulance in Caledonia for your first responders. Respond to 2551 Skelly Road in the town of Caledonia between McIntyre Road and Kalen Road. For the female that's in her early 30s, she is a diabetic. She's having seizures. It's a party one. As far as Central 2 City, just for ambulance. Caledonia for your first responders. Respond to 2551 Skelly Road in the town of Caledonia off of Kalen Road for the female in her early 30s having seizures and it's a diabetic. It's a party one.

0: 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We're clear of noise without ALS.
1: No noise without ALS.
0: Two eight eight two, dispatch.
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0: Leaving strong.
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1: Sorry, thank you.

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1: 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One 131, they're roughly 8 minutes out.

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0: Correspond to 17 Prime Street between Elizabeth Street and Clinton Street in the village with a 47-year-old female with a possible infected wound. 17 Prime Street.
1: Copy.
2: For Special 2 Danville, your ambulance is being requested to respond to 17 Prine Street in the village of Danville between Elizabeth and Clinton. For the 47-year-old female with a possible infection, she'll be waiting outside at the priority 4. That's for Special 2 Danville for your ambulance, respond to 17 Prine Street in the village of Danville between Elizabeth Street and Clinton Street. For the 47-year-old female with a possible infection, she'll be waiting outside at the priority 4.

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0: 8-2 is going to be clear to transfer out, sir.
1: Transfer.

0: before you for the priority one traffic.
1: Go ahead.
0: 390 southbound approaching the Crossett Road overpass, looking for a gray sedan, possibly a Nissan Altima, by high speeds.
1: Copy.

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1: 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We can cancel the timer.
0: How far?

0: 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We have a traffic stop, New York, Linking, Adam Frank, 8801 LAF, 8801 390 South 36.
1: Southbound at 36 with LAF 8801.

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1: Go ahead.
0: In the air 7110 Woodruff Road between Plank and Briggs in the town of Lima. Me and Christian, he's made a blue Mitsubishi. He struck a deer, unknown blocking. He states mentally he's not doing okay. Negative physical injury though. 7110 Woodruff Road.
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0: Respond to 5243 Avenue Stemon Road, the community IRA between Pulbridge Road and East Stemon Plaza. The town of Avon Perry stated that he was claiming it was an accident call, but he couldn't tell me where he was because it's dark outside and it was very hard to understand. 5243 Avenue Stemon Road in the town of Avon.
1: 10-4.
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0: Sir, may I have you come up?

0: area for a 911 investigation, mile marker 50.8 northbound in the town of Avalon. To voicemail and callback, nothing in house. Mile marker 50.8 northbound, town of Avalon.
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0: 10-4, we're sending a message to 22 William Street for a 50-year-old female with abnormal breathing and an illness.
1: 10-4,

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Fire Dispatcher 2, Danville, for your ambulance, Lewis County for an ALS, 22 Williams Street, for the 50-year-old female with an illness and abnormal breathing, 42.

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0: 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Erin Lindy reporting her neighbor, Ray, outside screaming at her 17-year-old son regarding a canine. 172 Portageville Road in Portage.
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0: 351 Leicester Street, apartment 120 in the Village of Caledonia, with a 45-year-old female with difficulty breathing. Caledonia Apartments, apartment 120. 10-4 en route. Dispatcher to 139. 3, apartment 120, the Caledonia Apartments, for the 45-year-old female who is conscious but with trouble breathing, priority 1.
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0: I'm going to notify Incan as well. The north end of Hemlock Lake, near 5100 Hemlock Launch Road, looking for a 19.5-foot tracker bass boat with a 115-horsepower motor, which the complaint said is too big for that lake. It's Hemlock Lake at the north end.
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Gonna be looking for the Honda sedan, color blue. It's been there all night, and a younger man in t-shirt and shorts with a black backpack took a air conditioner out and went to the woods behind the DEC parking. 12 Mustang Circle.

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0: 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Going to be 408
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0: Lincoln Paul Henry 7307, LPH 7307. I'll be River Road just south of South.
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0: This stop sign on West Avenue and Jefferson Street in the village was knocked down by a red pickup operated by an older male subject about 5 minutes ago. She said he left the scene headed northbound towards Austin Street. She's on her way to work, but does have a picture of the truck if needed. It's West Avenue and Jefferson Street.
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0: At the intersection of South Livonia Road and Cole Road in the town of Canisius, going to be looking for the black Range Rover with the injured fawn that's still alive. Negative blocking and negative injury. South Livonia Road and Cole Road.
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1: Go ahead.
0: You think that was a Chevy pickup?
1: Yeah, it was. It was a newer Silverado. It looked like the High Country or the whatever the other brand is there, that 403 you said.
0: I'm out with it at Wentworth.
1: 10-4. Yeah, it was an older male, red shirt, gray hair.
0: Yeah, I'm speaking to him now.

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0: Our dispatcher, Dumont Morris, for ambulance showing status Livingston County for the ALS requested over 211 Murray Hill Drive. That's a CNR. Second floor lilac for the 68-year-old female with altered level of consciousness and difficulty speaking between breaths. For anyone. That's for our dispatcher, Dumont Morris, for your ambulance showing status Livingston County for the ALS requested over 211 Murray Hill Drive. That's the CNR. Second floor lilac for the 68-year-old female. Difficulty speaking between breaths and altered level of consciousness. Party one.
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Your request is mutual aid over into Ontario County. 6013 State Route 15A in Santa Canadice off of Lawrence Hill Road. 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If available, contact the fire dispatcher. 6013 State Route 15A in Canadice off of Lawrence Hill Road. For the 63-year-old female with short of breath with the abdominal pain. 31.

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3: 655.
2: Sending the ambulance to Fort O'Connell Ave, Slipco base camp in the village for a 50-year-old male approximately with a head injury. He was doing landscaping. 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Fort O'Connell Ave.
3: Recent.
2: One four seven.
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0: Our dispatcher to Mount Morris, second ambulance showing us status, Livingston County for the mutual aid ambulance. Requested over to 4 O'Connell Avenue in the village of Mount Morris. That's the Livco Base Camp Coffee Shop for the 50-year-old male, conscious, alert, and breathing with a head injury with no further information. 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Requested over to 4 O'Connell Avenue. That's the Livco Base Camp Coffee Shop for the 50-year-old male, conscious, alert, and breathing with a head injury. Ready for it.
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For dispatcher 2, Livingston County, your ALS is requested over to 4 O'Connell Avenue, that's the Livingston County base camp. 50-year-old male, had epi administered after a bee sting, 32. As for dispatcher 2, Livingston County, your ALS is requested over to 4 O'Connell Avenue in the village of Mount Morris, that's Livingston County base camp. 50-year-old male, they had a bee sting and epi's been administered, 32.

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0: Everything.

Our dispatcher to Livonia, your ambulance, along with your ALS, is requested over to 6344 North Street in the town of Canisius between Elm Street and South Livonia Road. 79-year-old female that had multiple syncope episodes since Sunday. It's priority 3. As far as dispatcher to Livonia for your ambulance, along with your ALS, is requested over to 6344 North Street in the town of Canisius between Elm Street and South Livonia Road for the 79-year-old female that had multiple syncope episodes on Sunday, priority 3.

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0: Or just be advised you're on Heliops 3.
2: 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Got a possible plate of 1861 David 7, 1861 David 7.
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0: Vail, Ontario, X-ray 9970 Henry. X 9970H, northbound, north 5.
1: Northbound, north 5.

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0: 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It occurred this morning. That's 6991 Cleary Road.
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0: Can you respond over to the Livonia Town Bar? Going to be meeting with Colleen, subject to go to 5329 Federal Road in Canisius for a check the welfare on her husband, 64-year-old male, who has been sending concerning messages. She requests law enforcement to go with her. 5329 Federal Road, meeting at the Livonia Town Barns with a Burgundy Buick.
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1: You can just give it to us. We're just wrapping out 78.
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0: 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LPH, 7812. 28 North Road.
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1: Right, who's back in service?

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for dispatcher to Dansville for your ambulance. Livingston County for the ALS. Requested over 239 West Avenue in the village of Dansville between Fulton Street and Jefferson Street. 69-year-old male is laying in bed, reportedly purple. 31. As fire dispatcher to Dansville for your ambulance. 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Requested over 239 West Avenue in the village of Dansville between Fulton Street and Jefferson Street. The 69-year-old male is laying in bed, reportedly purple. 31.

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1: Sure.

0: 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Boy David King, 9366. BDK, 9366. We on Main Street near Summer Street.
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0: Just be advised, you have a complaint on 15 Chestnut Ave. Douglas Travis says his landlord is on his front porch threatening him.
1: If you have a car in the available, and if you could start a corner here, please.
0: Never. Dispatch 153.
2: Yes,
0: affirmative. Are you able to first respond to 15 Chestnut Avenue Village? You'll be the closest to start.
2: 10-4.
0: 0-7-8.
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1: What? Which report is this you're calling?

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our dispatcher to D'Angelo for your ambulance showing status. Livingston County for the ALS requested over to 54 West Avenue. That's the laundromat in the village of D'Angelo. Between Jefferson Street and Fulton Street, the 53-year-old male with a syncopal episode, 31. That's for dispatcher to D'Angelo for your ambulance showing status. Livingston County for the ALS requested over to 54 West Avenue. That's the laundromat, village of D'Angelo, between Jefferson Street and Fulton Street. For the 53-year-old male with the fainting episode, he's now lethargic. 31.

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1: 163.
0: King Charles Boy, 1702, KCB 1702, all these southbound, southbound.

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1: Go ahead.
0: 46349 Lincoln Victor, that's 46349 LV, southbound at 8.
1: Southbound at 8.

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0: 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Noise urgent care.
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2: 140, dispatch, can you say 159, 159?

Our dispensary 2 Geneseo for your ambulance showing status Livingston County for the ALS request over to 50 East South Street. That's on the noise urgent care here in Geneseo. For the 67-year-old female with a trouble breathing, 32. That's fire dispatcher 2 Geneseo for your ambulance showing status Livingston County for the ALS requested over to 50 East South Street. That's a noise urgent care here in Geneseo. For the 67-year-old female with trouble breathing, 32. Okay, 637.

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0: 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If you respond to 40 North Church Street in the village Sunday, meeting with Team Hoffman, we'd like to talk to someone again about his car being tampered with. 40 North Church Street.
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1: Seven, we party with traffic.
0: 7-8, go ahead.
1: 408 headed southbound from Guile Road, looking for a black Subaru Legacy, reportedly high rates of speed and all over the road. They actually said they're just passing short track. That's 408 headed southbound from short track towards the village.
0: 10-4 en route to that location. I'll be observing.

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1: Four. I'm on 408, heading that direction.

0: From our dispatch, I'll be observing the vehicle. Do they have a complaint other than high rate of speed?
1: High rate of speed and all over the road.
0: Down for it, thank you.
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0: 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I'm 10-8 from that. 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I observed no traffic infractions, and he's just coming from work from Wegmans.
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0: 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We're going to be out at 49 William Street, apartment 301 in Danville.
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1: Center Lane, go ahead.
0: In the intersection of North Church and Mill Street, have a dark gray Honda four-door sedan with tinted windows that's blocking the intersection. Caller believes no one was inside. North Church and Mill.
1: 10-4 and Mill.

0: zero share subsequently.
1: One by zero, the car wash.
0: It's a deputy by request, 3235 Fillmore Avenue in the village of Caledonia. We know this car will lead out for ongoing issue with their neighbors. It's 3235 Fillmore Ave, not in progress. Dispatch 305.
2: 708 dispatch, I'm at the intersection. Do not see any vehicles.
0: Debbie 708.
2: So, wait, dispatch, just a complaint, want to call back?
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0: Switch 305.
4: I copy. 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

0: Fire Sector 2 Livonia for an ambulance showing status, as well as your ALS unit, Lakeville First Responders, 3691 Pebble Beach Road in Livonia, between Clooney Point and Big Tree Road. 35-year-old male that fell from a second-floor ledge with a laceration to the face as well as a possible broken shoulder. Negative deformities. That's Livonia for an ambulance as well as your ALS, Lakeville First Responders, 3691 Pebble Beach Road in Livonia. For a 35-year-old male that fell from a second-floor ledge with a laceration to the face as well as a possible broken shoulder. Priority 1. Fisher 155, Priority 1. 3691 Pebble Beach Road in Livonia for a 35-year-old male that fell from a second-floor ledge.
1: 10-4.

0: 403.
1: 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I've got Red Jacket.
0: Roger. Such a 146 status.
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0: First Victor 2, Mount Morris, 3 Ambulance, Livingston, Philly, Ellis Portion, 11 Marhill Drive, CNR. First floor country for the 80-year-old female with altered level of consciousness. That's Mount Morris, 3 Ambulance, Livingston, Philly, Ellis Portion, 11 Marhill Drive, the CNR, in the town of Mount Morris, between Elrond Drive and Grove Street. First floor country for the 80-year-old female with altered level of consciousness. Party 2.
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0: 58 Cottage Street for the lockout roadside of a white Suburban.
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0: 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I'll be right by Polk's Hole.
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0: Creek Road passing Halstead coming into the village of Nunday. Have an older Jeep, dark blue or black, all over the road. Caller's in front of the vehicle. Creek Road, Halstead.
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2: Roxbury 2 Lima 3, ambulance showing status at the intersection of Michigan Ave and West Main in the village of Lima. Have a black Jeep Grand Cherokee roadside with a 5-year-old female with a nosebleed, and she is on blood thinners. The first Roxbury 2 Lima 3, ambulance showing status, Michigan Ave and West Main roadside and a black Jeep Cherokee 5-year-old female that has a serious nosebleed. Party 4.
3: By a black Dodge pickup. Of the main adult.
2: Copy. On the way.

0: 552 Danville, free ambulance showing status, no Livingston County ALS ambulance showing in service. 60 Red Jacket Street, Suite 1, the Tri-County Medical. 41-year-old female with a syncopal episode, now on the floor in the hallway. That's Firefighter 2 Danville, first base, free ambulance showing status, no Livingston County ALS showing in service. 60 Red Jacket Street, the Tri-County Medical in Danville, Suite 1, off of Claire Barton Street. For the 41-year-old female with a syncopal episode, she's now on the floor in the hallway. Party 1.
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0: pressure to the Lincoln County ALS ambulances requested 470 Collins Street, the Avon Medical Center in the village of Avon between Homer Street and Dream Valley Boulevard for the 68-year-old male that's feeling faint. The first pitcher to Livingston County ALS ambulance is requested 470 Collins Street, the Avon Medical Center for the 68-year-old male that's feeling faint. Say priority 3.
1: 8-7 in a row.
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0: It's 63, just passing Dollar General and Pafard. Have a Greyhound bus all over the road, passing vehicles on the right hand side.
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0: Could you be on the lookout for the traffic complaint at southbound 63 just passing Otis Ave?
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0: 10-4. Sergeant 184-4.

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0: UPD confirmed that the bus didn't turn into Geneseo, not on Mount Morris Road. 132.
2: Locating the bus then?
0: That's negative.
2: Head 4. 5 to dispatch.
0: Last
3: year, Monroe with 1 from the jail and car 1164.
0: 10-4, what's your number?
3: 835.
0: Thank you.

0: 119 dispatch, was University Police able to stop that van?
1: That's negative. It left the campus.
0: All right. 514 dispatch, on track 28.
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0: For a small red hatchback, just turned onto Volunteer off of Lima Road. I'm still on the phone with a caller.
1: 10-4.
2: Lieutenant.
0: 10-4, when you're ready. Along with 144 and go to a traffic complaint. And I'll send it to your CAD.
1: Hi, 14 dispatch. You can claim me from the bus complaint and send me the next one, and I'm on Volunteer right now.
0: Sure.
1: 161-10-8.
0: Okay. Did you copy that traffic complaint, if you can go with her?
3: Yeah, I copy.
0: Thank you. There's going to be a two-car response to that address as well. Paste that in the jail.
3: Got it.
0: 49 copy.
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1: Turned into the Walmart parking lot in the pickup area. I have a plate that's going to be incorrect, but it's something similar to MCG, Mary Charles George 8468.
0: 10-4, I'll check Walmart.
1: Gabby.

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0: law enforcers as fast. You can send me that Woodsville job.
1: We have a different one for you.
0: Go ahead.
2: 172 Portage Railroad, meeting with Derek for a follow-up on a civil issue from earlier.
0: Copy.

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1: One five zero zero zero.
0: Have it currently at the intersection of 63 and 36 in York. Have a vehicle that struck a tractor trailer about 1 mile from the York Travel Center. Have a white trailer and a blue truck reporting negative injuries or blocking. 63 and 36.
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2: Roll, sir.

0: Breakfast for two damsel free ambulance showing status 36 William Street between Eagle and Clay. 86-year-old male that's fallen. Negative injuries. Medical activation. The firefighter two damsel free ambulance. 36 William Street. Danville. 86-year-old male with a medical activation stating that they have fallen. Negative injuries. Party 4. Stretcher 400.
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0: RB's 9505 Foster Wheeler Road in Danville. All reporting of the blue cursor, minivan with an infant inside and no one else.
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0: And actually, it's going to be a good plate. 2014 Chrysler Town Country, color of blue, retreating to Elisa, subject out of Wayland.

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0: 1-400 clears his EMS call. I'll send him as your backup.
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0: 7529 East Ave in the town of Springwater for the larceny that occurred while the homeowner was in the hospital of collector coins.
1: 10-4.

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0: 400 ish meters. They're going to need a backboard.
1: Four hundred.
2: When you clear that, can you back up our car on Woodsville Road?
0: From it, what do you have?
2: A traffic complaint, and the caller's going to reach car response.
3: Okay. 144 dispatch, I can take that. Back up.
2: Timber 144, has that forwarded?
0: 400 copies.
2: 24-4, you clear then?
3: Yeah, for now.
2: Thank you.
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2: 163.
4: George Edward, 1016, GGE 1016, I'll be southbound at Sun.
2: Southbound Sun.
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0: ahead. Southbound 390, just needs assistance with traffic while they change a tire before I head with your 10-0.
4: Be Lincoln John Tom 1785 LJT 1785, I'll be southbound at 9.
0: Southbound at
2: 161 dispatch, I can stop with that DBM and Avon.
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0: Ontario as well. Paul Adam 51319. PA 513 19. I'll get you the last one here in a second.
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0: For a 911 investigation, 5120 Old Ball Hill Road in the town of Livonia. It was an open line number and house returns to a Ray Rodway at this address.
1: Ran out.
0: One, six, three.
2: Gonna get DOT out here. There's some huge rocks and 390s tore up really bad. It's gonna be just north of my marker 41, north of 63 overpass.
0: Ever.
2: I forgot to play it when you're ready.
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1: 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Six one.
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2: Affirm.
0: Thank you.

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1: Tower. 161 Tavi.
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1: Tower. 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

0: Sebastian 150.
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0: I have a Justin Merkel on the phone for you.
1: Can you send him through to 150's phone?
0: Coming.

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1: Marine 3.
0: Sorry about that. 4666 Henry King. 4666 HK. We're Mid Lake, Camp Salamars.
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0: Fire switcher to Livonia for ambulance showing status in a minute 74, contact fire dispatcher. Ambulance kind of you can serve from mutual aid ALS. 3932 Panamite Road in Livonia, between Big Tree Road and Van Zandt. 74-year-old female, difficulty breathing and swallowing after a bee sting. That's fire dispatcher to Livonia for ambulance showing status in a minute 74, contact fire dispatcher. Ambulance kind of you can serve from mutual aid ALS. 3932 Panamite Road in Livonia for the 74-year-old female with difficulty breathing after a bee sting. Party 2.
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0: From this here, 34332, repeating 343.32. I'll be in route to Aldi's here shortly.
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0: Possible violation of order in progress. 23 Elizabeth Street, meeting with Adele, her ex-husband, Andrew, is there at the residence. The order protection possibly is expired now, but she does not want him at the residence. 23 Elizabeth.
1: Copy.
2: How y'all been around?

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1: Eighty-two-seven. Copies.
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0: That subject on 404's job is going to be a file 5 of their agency. Can you just swing down there?
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2: Certainly, dispatch New York traffic, picket line at short track.
1: 708.
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0: 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I'm all set. 15-1.
1: Copy, 15-1. You're all set. Do you need 149 to continue?
0: Negative. Thank you.
1: 10-4, 149.
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Parkspectre 2, York for your fire department, Livingston, if you can stand by. 3016 Genesee Street in York between River Road and Otis Ave for the possible gas leak from a gas stove. That's Parkspectre 2, York for your fire department, Livingston, if you can stand by. 3016 Genesee Street in York for the possible gas leak. Your fire chief, on 1. Units in the village of Mount Morris, your status?

0: Stretcher 149. 149 and 161, if you can go where there's a two-car response on the address. Going to a residence in Canisius for a check no welfare, check in a 7 and 8-year-old.
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1: 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A first responder arrived on scene and has the gas shut off. 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
2: 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Same address as before.
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52 Lima, tankers being requested. 6104 County Route 33 into Ontario County off of County Route 34. As far as 52 Lima, your tanker's being requested. 6104 County Route 33 into the scene off of County Route 34 into Ontario County.

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0: For the Sheriff's Office complaint. Take you to one Columbus Ave, Belmont, Apartment 207 for a larceny that they believe occurred over in the town of Livonia. One Columbus Ave, Apartment 207.
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0: 6991 Collier Road in Hemlock, between Federal Road and Blink Road for a check the welfare. Details in the dog. 6991 Collier Road.
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